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2: 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With its deep lyrics, its powerful guitar riffs, and its rebellious attitude, rock has influenced entire generations and has marked a before and after in musical culture. 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

0: 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Suddenly, you're back here again, screaming in your father's arms. Maybe it will be different this time.
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0: I only have 3 cups of tea already, but thank you. What are they tuning, a harp? I thought we were a big, rich rock band. We should have a whole bunch of extra guitars.
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